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5: Good morning, Alana McIntyre here with the latest. Anthony Albanese has congratulated the Socceroos on the way they played during their 2-0 loss to the United States at the World Cup.
6: But certainly the way that they played out the entire 90 minutes plus six, plus a little bit extra for the referee getting cramp, something I haven't seen before.
5: The PM also saying the Aussies chanting about free healthcare in Seattle warmed his heart. Two men have been charged after they allegedly lit flares at a World Cup watch party in Sydney's Darling Harbour early this morning, and one man suffered burns to his face. Mounted police had to be called in to calm down a wild World Cup crowd in Melbourne as well, as supporters stormed across barriers and flares were set off at Federation Square. The Australian Federal Agriculture Minister is urging Australians not to touch sick or dead birds or animals. It comes as a suspected case of H5 bird flu was detected in WA. Overseas, questions are being raised about what caused two trains to collide in the UK, killing the train driver and leaving 11 others with serious injuries. Almost 90 people have been hurt in the crash in the eastern Bedford area, north of London. And Pauline Hanson has requested more security and is pleading for AFP protection after she received a number of threats against her and her family.
4: Four Walls Realty, specialising in all things sales. 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It's 939, your sport now.
5: The USA was just too good for the Socceroos in this morning's World Cup clash. The newsroom's John Michael is in Seattle with the wash-up.
7: The Aussies have crashed back to earth at Lumen Field this morning with a 2-0 loss to the host nation. Coach Tony Popovich raised eyebrows after starting last week's goal scorers Nestori Irrinkunda and Connor Metcalf on the bench, and it backfired with the Americans dominating possession in the opening half. The Socceroos now face Paraguay in San Francisco on Friday in their crucial final group match.
5: And the Knights beat the Dragons 22-20.
4: 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Hits 939, Bundy weather.
8: 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Johanna Boulevard, amazing deals this hour, $6.99, Australian-made Queen mattresses. Tell you about that more in a sec. Partly cloudy for Bundy today. We're going to get up to a top of 24 degrees. I don't think there's any showers out there. Sunny tomorrow with a top of 23. Right now, your 21 degrees feels like 24.
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0: Maddie and Trace. We're at 40 Winks, Bundaberg, Joanna Boulevard, because they've got massive deals going on. We'll be here till 12. They're open to 4. We've got hourly deals going on, and this is while stocks last, so we're not absolutely promising it, but at the moment they are available this hour. Australian-made queen mattresses for just $699.
1: And the good thing is free local delivery today and tomorrow. You know, sometimes you've got to, you buy a mattress and you go, okay, how the hell am I going to get it home? So that is very convenient, and especially for, you know, our older listeners as well. You know, they don't have to hook up a trailer and get out. You can just get it delivered and your mattress can get taken away as well. Free bed match sleep test. Come and check that out. It's something that Maddie and I have done a couple times. And, like you said earlier, it's too hard to explain. The technology on this bed match is amazing, of every pressure point of your body, how you sleep,
0: yeah,
1: you know, what comfort level is good for you.
0: You might think you're a stomach or a side sleeper or... And then you'll find out there's a bit of variation. You think you're sort of one thing and they go, yeah, you're kind of that, but you're also this.
1: Exactly. Up to 50% off store-wide at 40 Winks. All the experts are here as well. So, you know, if you can come in with your partner, we've been watching couples jump on the bed together. You're going, oh, yeah, and that's too soft, just like the Three Little Bears.
0: Yeah,
1: this one's just right.
0: It is a Goldilocks situation because not everyone sleeps in the same way. So whether you need the support with the firm stuff, there's the medium feels, there's the plush feels as well. We've got all the Crown stuff here as well. They're Australian made.
1: And it's a big pyjama party here at 40 Winks. Come on down. The prize wheel is here. Brett is here spinning the prize wheel. There's mini golf as well. And, you know, giveaways. There's pillow protectors there as well from 40 Winks. The guys do an amazing job here.
0: Yeah, amazing deals on mattresses as well as the bases. We'll be here till 12. They're open to 4. You'll listen to Hits 939.

0: Hey, Bundy. Hits 939's Maddie and Trace here. Hope you're having a great weekend.
1: We'll be back Monday morning at just after 7. Think like Trace. The jackpot is an amazing $4,580.

0: It's 939's Maddie and Trace. We're at 40 Winks Bundaberg, Joanna Boulevard. We're here to 4. They're open till... No, so we're here till 12. They're open till 4 this afternoon. You got up to 50% off store-wide on beds, mattresses. We've got hourly deals going on. We've got the Deccan of Donuts out the front. Brett is spinning Brett is spinning the spinning wheel. And that sort of threw me, but that was Homer Simpson, I think.
1: That threw me
0: I think it was Homer Simpson.
1: Thank you, Brendo, doing a stellar job back in the studio. This hour's special is the Australian-made Queen Mattress.
0: It sounded like a zombie at the start.
1: That's what I thought. Yeah.
0: And then I heard it all.
2: Go nuts.
0: There we go.
1: Okay, that is
0: Homer Simpson here right now.
1: And
0: Joanna Boulevard.
1: I just had one. They are absolutely delicious, if I could say the word, to be even better. Thank you, Maddie. Now, this hour's special is the Australian-made Queen Mattress. Now, this is just... $699, save $900. An amazing deal.
0: $699, save
1: $900? Yeah.
0: So, wow, that's crazy.
1: So it's Australian made, a 3-zone pocket coil support, and also adjustable base friendly. So you can chuck that baby on an adjustable base. What we're sitting on
0: that's a while stocks last itch.
1: Yeah, exactly. There's limited ones of those. So the adjustable bases, Maddie and I are set up on one at the moment. And the good thing is, you know, you can put the back up and watch TV, get on your laptop, whatever you want to do. You know, if you like to eat in bed and have a little, you know, put your bed up here, have a little couple of snacks in your bed as well.
0: Yeah, you got to be wary of spills though, particularly if you're starting to bring liquids into the bed.
1: Yeah, you got to make sure you don't spill any water or wine.
0: There was a bit of a ban that was going on in our house. It may actually still be in place.
1: I think it would be because you're a bit rogue.
0: I'm potentially ignoring it, but you don't want to be going and getting a beautiful bed and then sullying it with the spill of a beverage that you accidentally spilt while you fell asleep on your bed. Bed match is amazing, and so it just uses all the technology science to find out the right mattress support. And here's the bit that we weren't talking about. It's not just about the right mattress support, also the right pillow height.
1: That is a big thing.
0: Because when we did it last time, we did the bed match thing, I was on one side, you're on the other. We found we were pretty similar sleepers. There's a slight variation. There's so much science in it. But we also had different pillow heights.
1: Yeah. So, and with my dodgy neck and my disc, you know, the pillow is...
0: You needed a slightly higher pillow than myself.
1: Yeah.
0: And here's the thing. Like, you know, times are tough, so you got to decide where you can throw money.
1: Of
0: but
1: course.
0: Since I've had an expensive pillow, it's so different to your cheapos. Firstly, it lasts a hell of a lot longer and it stays firmer longer, but it keeps your face cool. And I'm one of these people that toss and turns from both sides because I get hot really quickly. And so one side of my face gets hot, so I flip over the other and I got to flip, flop, flip, flop, flip, flop, flip, flop. These expensive pillows, I call them expensive because they are compared to buying one
1: from Kmart or Target
0: for like 10, 20 bucks. They cost more, but boy, they're so much better.
1: Yeah, and maybe next hour there could be some sort of special with those pillows, but I won't say too much yet.
0: It'd be really unfortunate to say that and then people don't get that.
1: Yeah, they come out and go, no, Tracy lied.
0: So we're here till 12. They're open to 4.
1: Yeah, because there's a lot of kids' sports this morning. So, you know, if you can't make it while we're here, make sure you still come out this afternoon. And they are open tomorrow as well.
0: Yeah, all the Crown stuff here as well, of course, with Ian that'll let you know all about the Crown stuff. The Crown bedding gear is brilliant because it's all Aussie made. It's high quality. It's got this coil system in their premium range that's superior to everything else out there. But he'd be much better at telling you all about that. He is in store. 40 Winks, Joanna Boulevard. Hits 939.
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0: I get the nicer ones. 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
1: for a tiny ass, you do lash out on your food. 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

0: Hits 939's of Maddie and Trace. We're at 40 Winks, Bundaberg, Joanna Boulevard. We're here till 12 today. They're open to 4, up to 50% off store wide. We've got hourly specials while stocks last. Now, there is still enough time for this hour if you're on your way. 10 a.m. hourly special. Australian made queen mattresses, just $699. That's a saving of $900. If I do the math on that, that's more than 50% off.
1: Look at you doing math early on a Saturday morning. We're having a lot of fun here. One little girl just said, isn't this the best place to be?
0: Yeah. Are you having love it here.
1: Are you having fun, darling?
2: Yeah.
1: Why is it so fun? Well, she's run away.
0: Hang on. You can come to my mic. You can go whichever mic you want.
1: Here, come here.
0: Come back.
1: Why are you having so much fun here at 40 Winks?
2: Because there's a spinning wheel and there's lots of toys and candy and lots of comfy beds.
1: Oh, look at that. Yes. Look at that. You heard it here first. Comfy beds. There's a spinning wheel with toys.
0: Lots of candy, she said.
1: Candy, yep. She's been listening to American shows like my grandson. He calls it candy.
0: That little kid for a big day out, comfy bed. Couple of lollies, give her a spinning wheel, she's done. Cheers.
1: And then she just come up to us going, isn't this your favourite place to be? And we said yes as well. Of course you have to say that because we're here in 40 Winks. Great deals across the store. Today is the perfect day to come in. Experts, the bed match, donuts, free donuts as well. So where?
3: Donuts.
0: There it is.
1: Where else would you rather be on a Saturday morning? I'll wait right here.
0: It's a good question, Trace, but I know you'll be kicking on after today.
1: Yeah, if you want to come on down, the Brisbane to Bundaberg yacht race will be down at Bernard Heads, the Port Marina this afternoon. You can come down, meet the sailors. There's going to be entertainment, food.
0: I don't think the Hits yacht's done any good, though.
1: No, it's due to the lack of wind.
0: A couple
1: of the yachts turned around, but Anton, the skipper of the Hits 939, these road tripping up here, and he's going to come and be there this afternoon as well. I'm taking some listeners. We're going to get some drinks and some prawns. So come on down. The weather is perfect for, you know, go down there and check out the yachts.
0: Yeah, we've got the decadent donuts flying out hot and fresh out the kitchen out there. Although I shouldn't quote R. Kelly. That's not cool anymore. Once upon a time, that was okay. Ignition used to be a banger. And weirdly enough, Ignition
1: is the name of the Hitch yacht. Isn't that insane?
0: Mm.
1: Yeah.
0: So up to 50% off store wide. We're on one of these crazy beds where the back goes up and down.
1: Yeah.
0: Zero gravity.
1: Everyone's coming in. We're in our PJs and people are saying, God, you look comfortable. We are comfortable, but we're still working, guys.
0: And fighting that vicious war against gravity.
1: Yeah.
0: It's a vicious war, isn't it?
1: Oh, I try to fight it every day, Maddie.
0: They've got the bed match going on here. Whoever's been on there last, I can see their scores over there, over on the right-hand side, because that's what you do. You do the bed match. You lie on there, you and your partner. It'll show you how you sleep in different ways. You distribute weight in different ways. And then it gives you all these colour zones and numbers and all these different things.
1: Yeah, because, you know, let's face it, you've got to get up and, you know, face the day. You want to have a nice night's sleep and not wake up sore. You want to have a great night's sleep. So, you know, it's good for your mental health as well. You know, sometimes when I come into work, mate, I'm a bit grumpy. It's because I haven't had a good night's sleep.
0: Now, you get terrible sleep, unfortunately.
1: Yes.
0: But if you come to 40 Winks, get yourself bed match, get the right mattress. That'll definitely sort out your sleep. Joanna Boulevard, 40 Winks, Hits 939.
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3: Today in the news, there have been major developments with the war on ugly. We're crossing live to our reporter on the ground now. How are things over there?
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0: 939's Maddie and Trace. We're at 40 Winks, Bundaberg, Joanna Boulevard. 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
1: Yes, and let's talk to Ian again from Crown. Crown, amazing mattresses. They're Australian-made. Good morning, Ian. What seems to be the hot product today at 40 Winks?
0: I stitched you up here.
1: Oh, hang on.
0: I did turn it on, but it's powered itself down.
1: Okay, there we go.
2: Trace, we've got a lot of good products. We've got our physio range. We've got our essential support range, our Royales. There's some really good offers. As you said, there's up to 50% off some of these. We're doing free delivery on Queen and King mattresses. We've got the Physio Pro range in a King and a Queen. We've got limited stock of a free adjustable base with those. So there's some really hot items.
0: So what bed do you have?
2: I have the Louis plush.
0: Oh, that's Maddie. The top of the range.
2: Yeah, it's absolutely beautiful. Of course he does.
0: Is that named after King Louis?
2: Oh, no, Louis Vuitton.
0: Oh, Louis Vuitton. Dang.
1: Oh, wow.
2: Louis Vuitton, and then we've got the Yves Saint Laurent.
1: Wow, oh, designer mattresses. Yeah.
0: And so they're the ones with the super coils.
2: Absolutely, Maddie, the quad coil. And they also have a 90-day comfort assurance with that. So if you choose the wrong comfort level, you have the option to change it, so we don't just leave you with a mattress you can't sleep on. So
1: that's really good, I reckon.
0: That quad coil thing, that's like elite?
2: Yeah, it's next level, Maddie. Like it's very unique in its design. You know, four pieces of wire woven together. It's strong. It's durable. We don't want our mattresses coming back. We want them to be supportive, and people get a good life out of them.
0: So the beds that the other beds do the coil stuff, but there's just nowhere near as much.
2: Well, they tend to use what they call a single strand of wire, and some of those wires can be quite thin, so they're not going to be as supportive nor as durable long term.
1: Okay, and you were saying all the mattresses have got the same coil system, but it's the finishes on top that are different.
2: That's right, Trace. And you mentioned it before. It's they're Australian made. Mm. You know, we have a factory in Brisbane, and we.
1: So are they Queensland made?
2: Yeah, you can go Queensland.
1: Oh, Queensland, Maddie will love that.
0: For New South Wales supporter.
1: We know how to play league and we know how to make some mattresses.
0: Yeah. New South Wales just don't get mattresses.
1: Or Origin, there you go. So what's the big deals with Crown Mattresses today?
2: So 50% off.
1: Yep.
2: We've got the essential support at Queen Mattress at $6.99. That comes in a medium or a plush feel. We've got a handful of those left. 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King or Queen, if you purchase one of those, you'll get a free Sydney adjustable base with that. Right. And then we've got our Premier range, and I believe we're throwing in a M. Lily mattress pack worth $600.
0: Wow. Okay, and what's the good night's sleep promise?
2: So it's a 90 night sleep promise. So obviously choosing a mattress is a very daunting task.
1: I have bought a mattress before, not from 40 Winks, years ago, and you spend a lot of money on it. I've got it home, and when after a week, and I'm thinking, I've made the wrong decision, but I couldn't take it back.
2: That's right. Yeah. And that's the fear of buying a mattress. Yeah. So like with 40 Winks, they've got their bed match, so we can fit you, look at the right support, take you through the Crown range and get you the right fit. But if you choose the wrong comfort level and that's what you've realised, then you have the option to change it. So it's a peace of mind in buying a mattress.
1: And it's nice to come in here and lie on them, but you're only lying on them for 5 minutes. That's not going to, that's why you do the bed match. If you lie in here for 5 minutes, go home and sleep on it for a week, it's totally different.
2: That's right, Trace. And like the staff here are trained not only in the product, but in sleep science and understanding sleep. It is that, sleep is all about health and well-being. We know we have to eat well. We know we have to exercise to stay healthy. But the third big part of that makes all of that up is our quality of sleep.
0: So what results did you get from the bed match? What sort of sleeper are you?
2: Well, in terms of support, Matt, I'm a red, but I love that
0: soft. Oh, you got into the red, did you?
2: Yeah, I was in the red, but that's support. See, this is where people get confused. Support is different to comfort. My comfort level is plush. I like a plush feel, okay. But my support level is that firmer support, like the Louis or your physio range.
1: And that's what people need to understand. Yeah, your support is different to your comfort
2: level.
1: Yeah,
2: that's right. There's an old saying that a firm bed is good for a bad back. That is simply just an old saying. We're a lot more advanced than that now in understanding the sleep issues that people are facing.
0: I get a very little support at work, so I've got to make sure.
1: But your comfort level's amazing.
0: No, because I'm not getting support at work. My comfort levels are terrible as well. That's why I need to come to 40 Wings, get the bed match, so at least when I get out of work, I can get the support that I need.
1: Oh, my God. Play the sad trombone in the studio, please, Brendo.
0: There he is.
1: Oh, thank you, Ian. It is, you know, we're dressed in our PJs today. Any reason you didn't dress in your PJs?
0: Wasn't invited to the PJ party?
2: I keep working, Trace, to make sure Australia's sleeping well.
1: Okay.
0: He never stops. No, he never stops. Right. We'll be here till 12. He'll be here till 4. 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
4: Hi there, Alana McIntyre here with the latest. Confirmation this morning, the deadly H5 bird flu strain has arrived in Australia. Agriculture Minister Julie Collins says CSIRO lab results show a now dead bird that was found near Esperance in WA had the strain, and further testing is underway on a second.
5: This is the highly pathogenic strain of concern that has been circulating globally, and this is its first detection on mainland Australia. The samples from another sick bird, a giant petrel, have now been tested at Western Australia's laboratory and has also returned a suspected positive result. These samples will now also be sent to CSIRO's laboratory for confirmatory testing.
4: She says there's no evidence of mass mortality yet or any evidence of infection in poultry. Wild scenes across the nation at World Cup watch parties this morning. Two 20-year-old men have been charged in Sydney after they set off flares at Darling Harbour. One man had to be taken to hospital with facial burns. In Melbourne, mounted police had to intervene as soccer fans crashed over barriers at Federation Square. Doctors say AFL icon Tony Modra is showing some promising signs following his crash in South Australia. The Crows legend is now critical but stable. And Italy's Prime Minister says she's appalled by Donald Trump, the US president claiming the Italian leader wanted a picture with him so badly at the G7 summit earlier this week that he felt sorry for her.
3: Cash for scrap. Icon Metals Recycling. 16 Steptoe Street, Bundy East. It's 939. Your sport now.
4: Not the result the Aussies were hoping for at the World Cup this morning. The newsroom's John Michael is in Seattle with all the details.
6: The Socceroos were outclassed by the USA in this morning's clash at Lumen Field. The host nation winning 2-0 after finding the back of the net twice in an opening half where they dominated possession. The Aussies also picked up four yellow cards in the defeat, with Harry Suter, Jordy Boss, Alessandro Ceccardi and Jacob Italiano all receiving warnings. The Socceroos now play Paraguay next Friday in their crucial final group match.
4: In the NRL, the Knights defeated the Dragons.
3: 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It's 939, Bundy weather.
7: Maddie and Trace out and about. We're at 40 Winks, Jonah Boulevard. Amazing deals. We'll tell you about that very soon. Partly cloudy for Bundy today. We'll get up to a top of 24 degrees. Sunny tomorrow. We're going to get up to a top of 23. Right now, yeah, 22 degrees. Feels like 25.
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0: 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They got up to 50% off store-wide. We'll be here till 12. They're open to 4 today. Brett doing an amazing wheel on the spinning wheel for the kids.
1: Yeah, he is. He's also a bit of putting here.
0: He's getting a lot of putting practice in.
1: Yes. So if you're
0: playing him next time out on the course, he's going to be putting up an absolute storm.
1: Oh, he got
0: storm.
1: It. 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So we did talk earlier on, these pillows are amazing. Get low profile or high profile contour, and they're a cooling pillow because, you know, let's say you run hot on your face and you say, you know, during your sleep you turn over
0: constantly
1: so, you know, it's nice when it's so hot to have that cool effect on your head. These pillows
0: are
1: amazing.
0: I don't know what tech they put into the pillows that are more expensive than, you know, just the cheap ones you get for like 10-15 bucks or whatever. Yeah, but they're amazing. And the thing is, like, they are a lot more expensive, but they last so much longer. The cheaper pillows don't last long.
1: Oh, no. Like, you get them in store and you come home and line it and they go flat straight away.
0: You get one of these other ones, these more advanced pillows, and they're just not like the marshmallow.
1: Yeah,
0: that is your standard cheaper pillow.
1: Yeah, up to 50% off
0: store. But also, get them right and make sure you get the protector for it as well.
1: Yeah, because you want to look after them because they're expensive and you want them to last. Also, these mattresses, great support, as we found out earlier. More support than Maddie gets at Hits 939 here. These mattresses are 40 winks. So, I didn't know you felt like that.
0: The bedding and the underbeds there that offer support comes in all different ranges. The support that you get at Hits 939.
1: Does it come in different ranges or just your standard?
0: Just copping it.
1: No support.
0: Okay. Just copping it. One comes in one mode.
1: You're copping it from the listeners as well.
0: Cheers, thanks, Brenda.
1: Yeah. One gentleman just came up and said, you know, he had a go at you about the weather again. We can't go anywhere without someone mentioning that, hey?
0: Hang on, like, they're just going off the back of the stuff that you say. So don't act like...
1: No, they've got ears.
0: But don't act like...
1: They hear you do the weather and then it's shower. Oh, God, there's no possible shower. Oh, hang on, there's showers. But they hear it.
0: When someone's given me rubbish about the weather, they're basically just going to you, well done. So it's not really about me. You, once again, I talked about the support at work, and thank you for proving me absolutely correct.
1: Yeah. If you come here and get
0: Why
1: a
0: Why is it raining? Oh, was that clapping?
1: No, that's raining because we're just talking about the weather.
0: Okay.
1: Yeah, Brendo.
0: Okay. It was a bit of a stretch, but that's cool.
1: Come on out, there's free OMG Decadent
0: I didn't know what was going on.
1: They are absolutely amazing. There's experts here. The bed match is happening as well.
0: And Brett will spin the wheel, but after a few spins, we do have to give him a hydration break.
1: But that's me as a boss.
0: It's much like
1: sure
0: the World Cup.
1: Yeah, not overworked.
0: Mm, so every three spins, he takes a 15-minute Macca's hydration break.
1: Before I looked after, and Ian from Crown was getting rid of his cramps. Brett was lying down with his leg up.
0: We had to give him some pickle juice.
1: It was like the ref at the
0: in the World Cup game this morning, Socceroos game. The ref was down for 15 with the cramps.
1: So thanks, Ian, for that.
0: Oh, look, it is all happening. Decadent Donuts out the front.
1: Yeah, they are delicious. I've had one of them as well. So, yeah, a lot of people coming in, lying on the beds, you know, seeing what's right for them. So it's a perfect time. And look, if you can't make it this morning, well, we're here, 4 o'clock this afternoon. Mm,
0: and the most iconic thing and original about 40 Winks is the bed match.
1: Yeah.
0: It is technology, science combined in finding your perfect sleep match. We can try and tell you about it, but you're just better off trying it because there's honestly so much in there. The stuff you never knew about how you sleep and the support that you need. So this is...
1: And the support you need too. We'll talk more about that later, Manny.
0: It's many and it's varied, but 40 Winks, Joanna Boulevard. You're listening to Hits 939.

0: Hey, Bundy. Hits 939's Maddie and Trace here. Hope you're having a great weekend.
1: We'll be back Monday morning at just after 7. Think like Trace. The jackpot is an amazing $4,580.
0: Good.

0: It's 939's Maddie and Trace. We're at 40 Wings by the Joanna Boulevard. We're here till 12. They're open to 4. They have 50% off store-wide.
1: Yes, the perfect day to come on down. It's a beautiful day in Bundaberg. You know, pack the kids up, call in here, buy yourself a new mattress.
0: One young girl said this was the best day ever.
1: Yeah, this she little was girl, loving it. She come down. I said, why was it a good day? She said, because there's prizes.
0: Prizes. You get to spin the wheel. You get lollies off the wheel. There's comfy beds to lie on.
1: Yeah, and the mattresses give more support than you give Maddie at work. That's what she said. So she knows that.
0: She didn't mind the putt-putt either.
1: Yeah, that's been fun as well. So come on down. Crown mattresses up to 50% off. Ian is here from Crown.
0: He knows his stuff.
1: He does. And, you know, we asked him what he had. He's got
0: The Louis.
1: God, it sounds fancy.
0: That's in
1: it?
0: The Crown range. Because the Crown, like everything, has got variations from its top dogs down to all the other stuff it does. But the Louis right up there with all those max coils and max comfort.
1: And a lot of things too. 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But not today and tomorrow.
0: Yeah, you're right.
1: Local free, local delivery. 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But now how the hell do I get it at my house?
0: 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These elite pillows, they're just insane. From how somehow your face stays cool on it, opposed to the cheaper ones, which is good for someone like me, which my face gets so hot, so I'm flip flopping. But also, they just last longer. You find as well that you maybe don't need those massive marshmallow cheap pillows and the big range that they have. A more compact pillow is better for some people.
1: Come and sleep on them though and try them, because you and I were different profiles of, you know, I was a lower one than you. So, you know, and if you wake up in the morning, you've got a sore neck, it is probably usually the pillow, a cheap pillow.
0: Well, that's what the bed mesh thing can work out for you. It doesn't just work out what comfort you need and the weight of your body and where it puts it in the mattress. It's almost science involved in it, but it can not just work out what mattress you need. It also works out what pillow you need.
1: Exactly.
0: Is Ian doing some fine work, is he?
1: Yeah, Ian walked past.
0: From Crown. Ian from Crown.
1: He's borrowing a Hits ruler. He can keep that. Yeah.
0: Yeah, mate.
1: Oh, God.
0: They're complimentary.
1: Yeah. Or $5.
0: If you need, if you break it, we'll give you another.
1: Come on down, spin the wheel. Still great prizes.
0: You don't even need to spin the wheel for that, Ian.
1: No. No, don't say that. He can come and spin it later.
0: No, because if Brett has two more spins, he'll have to go on a hydration break.
1: We don't want that. We're on the home. We have half an hour to go, guys. We don't want him cramping up before 12, guys.
0: We've already had the pickle juice out once this morning. We don't need to do that again. But we are at 40 Wings, where you can get up to 50% off store-wide. The decadent donuts outside are free. We're here till 12. They're open to 4, and you're on Hits 939.
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6: Today in the news, there have been major developments with the War on Ugly. We're crossing live to our reporter on the ground now. How are things over there?
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0: 99's Maddie and Trace. We're at 40 Winks Bundaberg, Joe, at a boulevard. They've got 50% off store wide. So we're only here till 12, but they are open to 4 today if you want to check out the bedding, the up to 50% off store wide, your mattresses, or even if you want to get a bed match in, because the science, the technology behind this bed match is crazy.
1: It is, and it's probably, we do a lot of outside broadcasts. This has probably been our hardest. Like, you know, it's really hard sitting on an adjustable bed with the bed up, and, you know, it's very comfortable. You know, just melt into this bed. It's been one of the harder ones we've done.
0: Just fighting the good fight against gravity with the zero gravity beds. It's a, yeah. Well,
1: thank you, Brett. Thank you. About time you know.
0: Gravity has been doing people dirty out there. Yeah. And I am sick of it, quite frankly.
1: It is the perfect day to come on down. If you can't make it today, they are open tomorrow as well. So, you know, up to 50% off. There's all different types of mattresses. And you're right, when you walk in, because you see so many displays, it can be daunting. Mm. And if you know, spending good money in a mattress, you want it to be, you know, you don't want to get it home. And that's why Crown have a 90-day sleep. So if you get one and go home and go, oh, God, I think I've bought the wrong one.
0: Yeah, they're good night's sleep promise. Choose the right mattress, big decision. That's why Crown Posture Bedding offers the good night's sleep promise, giving customers confidence they'll truly love where they sleep, where you know, try it for the 90 days, and if you don't love it, you're not getting the right sleep. They're going to look after you.
1: That is amazing. Also, free donuts, OMG Decadent Donuts, come down. They've been very popular here. Brett is sort of looking after the spinning wheel and playing golf, and he's
0: just
1: got one.
0: He's just put another one in the hole there.
1: Yeah, look
0: absolutely
1: at that.
0: Absolutely killing it.
1: Yeah.
0: He's due for another Macca's Hydration break.
1: No more, please. Sit down. We've only got 20 minutes to go, and
0: we've run out of pickle juice for him.
1: I know. I only bought one. So come on down. Like Maddie said, we're only here till 12.
0: He's missed that one.
1: He's missed that one.
0: He's shattered.
1: He's upset with himself.
0: He's absolutely shattered.
1: No, don't go breaking the golf club.
0: Go cheer yourself up. Give the wheel a spin.
1: Yeah. See if you can get yourself a Maddie and Trace bumper sticker. Oh, what's it going to look?
0: He's having a spin. What do you want?
1: Oh, he's won a prize.
0: Oh, he's won a toy.
1: You put that down. It's not for you, mate.
0: Very nice.
1: But come on down. There's so many different beds here. And, you know, the best thing is you can do the bed match and then they'll...
0: Oh, I think there's someone doing a bed match as we speak.
1: They are. And they get you to change positions and
0: yeah, you get results afterwards as well. Like, they give you all these scores. They put you in different colours depending on what bed is right for you. They also tell you how you're sleeping, whether you're a side sleeper or a stomach sleeper, because you think you're one thing and then you do it. And they go, yeah, no, you're actually like a little bit of that, but you're also... a little bit of this. And then they're like, oh, and also your pillow height. This is what you need for pillow height. Like, I didn't even know I had a pillow height necessity until I did the bed match.
1: So, yeah, you do learn a lot here because all the guys at work here are experts. They can help you choose the mattress that is, you know, going to suit you.
0: Must be nice working with some experts here at 40 Winks.
1: Yeah,
0: bless.
1: Yeah,
0: one day maybe I'll get to experience the same thing.
1: Ditto,
0: but
1: mate.
0: We'll be here till 12. They're open to 4. And you're listening to Hits 939.
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0: 939's Maddie and Trace. We're at 40 Winks, Bundaberg, Joe, and a Boulevard. We're almost on, but they will be open till 4 p.m. this afternoon with those up to 50% deals off store wide and opened again tomorrow as well.
1: Yes, and to tell us more, the wonderful Ange, everyone that comes in here.
0: The best damn bestseller in the game.
1: She is, woo! Yeah. Out of all of Bundaberg, and probably I'm going to say Queensland, yeah, this great state, you know your
0: stop
1: stuff, Ange.
0: She's never seen never seen a bed that she doesn't know how to sell.
1: Yep.
2: That sounds terrible. Now, guys, I know that Maddie and Trace are leaving, but the fun is not over yet. Please come on down.
0: The fun's right. Never over with Ange.
2: The fun is still here. We've still got up to 60% off mattresses, free local delivery, and if you're a pensioner, we also can do free removal. So
1: that's
2: please
1: a big
2: come on
1: thing
2: down.
1: Too, because you go, free okay, removal. I want to buy a mattress. How do I get it there? And then you go, what the hell do I do?
0: Damn it. Trace is only 2 years off that, the free removal.
2: Oh, my God. They're so mean to each other.
0: Damn it.
2: It's not very nice.
0: No, that's cool. 2 years and you'll be there, my friend. That's
2: guys,
0: all good.
2: Guys, something I want to talk about, and I know you
1: is
2: guys
1: that mean, Maddie,
2: is everything. Yeah, look, it's getting a bit rough. I've had to split them up a number of times today. Guys, our bed match machine at 40 Winks.
0: Yeah, the best.
2: This is exclusive to us. We are the only people around that can actually put you on a machine and scientifically measure you to make sure we're getting the support right, making sure we're getting that pillow height right. So many people are out there buying the wrong mattress. So many people out there have got aches and pains. We want to take them away from you, at least help out a little bit.
0: What did your bed matching reveal about you?
2: That I needed a medium support and a medium height pillow. Now, it just tells us the support and the pillow height. You still choose your comfort. If you like it firm, you can have it firm. If you like it medium, you can have it medium. If you want it soft, you can have it soft. We go over all of that.
0: So that is just a preference thing. That's
2: absolutely.
0: That's a preference thing.
1: Because everyone's different. Because you lie in the plush, it seems beautiful, but people might think, oh, you're so cute. You don't go into it, melt in too much. Yeah.
2: Comfort will make you fall asleep. Support, which is my job, funnily enough, because I talk too much, support will keep you asleep. And it's my job to make sure you're staying asleep throughout that whole night.
1: Yeah, and it's a big decision what sort of mattress. So when you come out here, if you do the bed match, and then you know your stuff, so you can go, okay, you might think you want this, but this is what the bed match tells us, so just try it and see what you think. You're the expert, Ange.
2: We're getting science to actually take all the guesswork out. And I've got sleep specialists here that have trained for years and years to make sure that they are fitting you to the right mattress.
0: So what are some of the best deals you got in store? What can you focus in on?
2: Crown posture bedding. Okay, so that's what we've got up to 60% off. It's Queensland made, Australian made. Like, who wouldn't want that?
1: Yeah.
2: I was going to give some stuff about the Queensland winning. Did Queensland win, Maddie?
0: In Origin.
2: In Origin?
0: Game one? No.
1: Game two, yes.
2: Well, it's all about who finishes last and who wins last. So we'll go with the second one. Sorry to pick on you there, darling.
0: I'm a champion at that, so I think at Suncorp we're going to be all good.
1: Do you? You got faith in Laurie Daly,
0: yeah,
1: have you?
0: Yeah, yeah. I got faith in Laurie Daly. I got faith in Ange here. I got faith in Crown.
1: Yeah.
2: They are beautiful mattresses, and we've actually got our amazing rep here who's here to give us a little bit of extra help. He's working the weekend. He's working a few extra hours.
1: We did say it's the best time to come down to talk to Ian because he's an expert, and he said, no, all the staff here are experts on Crown. I've taught them everything. So
2: Ian's been doing this for 30 years. Oh, okay. This shows his age a little bit. Sorry, Ian. I've been doing it for 7. Shows my age too. I'm a little bit younger.
0: Ian's got the Louis.
2: Ian does have the Louis, and I've got the Yves.
0: The Yves.
1: Oh, Yves Saint Laurent.
0: Yeah.
1: Okay.
0: Oh, Yves Saint Laurent. So is that the one down from the Louis?
2: Yeah.
1: Thanks
2: for picking on me. Thanks for mentioning that. No, I actually wanted a little bit softer, and I didn't need as much support as old Ian over there, so yeah. I went for the Yves.
1: Oh, it is a special day today. 40 Winks, when they have a sale, they have a decent bloody sale. You know, it's not just the, take 10% off.
2: Correct. We are here to look after you. We've still got, I think, 10 free adjustable bases to give away with any Physio Pro and Physio Pro Advance mattress purchase. Don't miss out on this, guys. Adjustable bases are amazing. You do not have to be elderly to get an adjustable base. You can be as young as me or as old as Maddie.
1: got your beauty.
2: Yeah, it's a lifestyle base, you know. And I don't know whether you guys out there know this, but sleeping in zero gravity is the best position to sleep in, okay? If you can sleep in zero gravity for 4 hours, your body will be thinking it's been resting for between 6 and 8. How awesome's that?
0: That's something Trace desperately needs. So you said those adjustable bases that were free. Is that today and tomorrow?
2: I'm going to do it until it clears. I'm going to go crazy. I hope the owner's not listening.
1: No, stop
2: until
1: them.
2: They go.
1: Stop them, Ange.
2: I don't want to put a time limit on it. Just whenever they run out. So please get in quick, guys. We're here till 4 o'clock today. I'll stay a little bit longer if anyone needs me to. Tomorrow 10 till 3.
0: Excellent. Okay, perfect.
1: Okay, Ange, thanks for having us. It's always a lot of fun here doing an outside
2: broadcast. My pleasure.
1: At 40 Winks.
2: Thanks, you. Guys.
1: And we are done for the day, Maddie.
0: Yeah.
1: If you want to come down this afternoon, I'll be heading to the Port Marina for the Brisbane to Bundaberg yacht race.
0: Ange is indicating the universal symbol for drinks.
1: Yes, I'll be having a couple. I'm taking some hits listeners, some winners down there. So we're going to have some prawns, some drinks, and you can go down there.
0: That's Trace enjoying her first one, as we can hear Brando playing that.
1: Sounds amazing already. You can meet the sailors that's come up here as well.
0: Some of them didn't make it.
1: No, our boat, Ignition, Anton, who we talked to during the week, he had to turn around. The wind was non-existent, not good yachting weather, but they are road tripping to Bundaberg because he wants to come up and check out Bundy and, you know, the great people here of this beautiful city.
0: Yeah, so Trace will be kicking on doing that. I will be doing very little as I love.
1: I'm jealous.
0: As I love to do.
3: What else is new?
0: Yeah. What else is new? I think your mic's still on there, Ange.
1: Yeah.
0: You might not be
1: she
0: talking
1: knows.
0: Close. You're not talking close to it, but it still picks it up. But yeah, good, sick burn, and wins there. 40 Winks here on Hits 939.
1: See you, Bundy.
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3: Hi there, Alana McIntyre here with the latest. The deadly H5 bird flu has arrived down under, but so far there is no evidence of mass mortality. Overnight testing from a dead bird initially found near Esperance in WA has confirmed it was infected with the same strain, which has had catastrophic impacts on wildlife across the globe. Chief Veterinarian Officer Beth Cookson says initial tests show another sick bird has the same strain as well.
4: A giant petrel in the same vicinity have now been tested at Western Australia's laboratories and also returned a suspected positive result for H5 bird flu. This will be sent to the Australian Centre for Disease Preparedness for confirmatory testing.
3: So far, there's no evidence of infection in poultry. Pauline Hanson has requested more protection from the AFP after she received death threats. Anthony Albanese blaming hateful commentary for turning the temperature up.
5: We need to turn the temperature down. Every Member of Parliament should be able to go about their business free from any threats or any intimidation. And the AFP do a terrific job.
3: Doctors are warning Australians not to take counterfeit weight loss drugs. The unapproved peptide product Retta has now been linked to several cases of acute liver damage in Victoria. And Devil Wears Prada star Anne Hathaway is pregnant. The actress now expecting her third child.
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3: The Socceroos will take on Paraguay next after being beaten by the US in Seattle 2-0. Socceroos coach Tony Popovich admits the Aussies weren't up to scratch, especially in the first half.
6: I don't know if it was the occasion, but we looked sluggish, heavy-legged. They were quicker, they were more powerful. They won every duel, they won every second ball, and when you do that, it makes it very difficult to gain any momentum.
3: In the NRL, the Knights have managed a narrow 22-20 victory over the Dragons in Newcastle.
2: 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Hits 939, Bundy weather.
7: Chance of a shower across Bundy this afternoon, top of 25 degrees. That slight chance of a shower will continue overnight tonight as we drop to a low of 15. Then tomorrow and Monday, both looking like a possible shower with a top of 25. 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

0: Hey Bunny, it's 939's Maddie and Trace here. Hope you're having a great weekend.
1: We'll be back Monday morning at just after 7. Think like Trace. The jackpot is an amazing $4,580.

0: anything like me, that just gave you the urge to watch Sing 2. It is Brendo with you this afternoon, not for as long as normal, because the boss man, Mark, is coming in at 2. He's going to be crossing over to Trace at the end of race celebrations over at the Bundy Point Marina, the inaugural Brisbane to Bundaberg offshore yacht race, finishing today. Now, the boats aren't coming in as early as we thought they would. We thought you'd be able to spot them from Bagara Esplanade earlier on this morning. However, due to incredibly light winds, it'll be more so as of about 4 o'clock this afternoon. But you can go and join the fun and shenanigans over at the marina from 2 o'clock. Live music, prawn peeling comp. Trace is going to be there. Like I said, crossing to the boss man, Mark. Here we got Sam Fender and Olivia Dean. Rain Me In coming up in just a tick.
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0: Sunday's best music all weekend on Hits 939. Brendo with you. Being about lunchtime, if this was a weekday, you'd be able to win yourself a free large pizza from C&J's Pizza Kepnock right about now. They are quality pizzas that are out of this world. 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Well, we got something massive happening next weekend, and your kid could be Bundy's biggest little bear or bull. 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

0: Hits 93.9, it is Bundy's best music. An hour to go till the celebrations begin over at the Bundaberg Port Marina for the culmination of the inaugural Brisbane to Bundaberg offshore yacht race. About 3 hours to go until we will start seeing those yachts from Bagara Esplanade. You can see the finish line from there apparently as well. You should be able to see the first yachts coming in from about 4 o'clock this afternoon if you are Bagara way. Coming up soon after one, the new one from Bibi Rexha and Faithless, New Religion. Got Green Day lined up as well. And Melbourne EDM duo Shoes. That's coming up next after the new sport and weather. Brendo with you, you're on Hits 93.9.
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1: I'm John Faber. It's confirmation today of H5 flu found in a migratory bird near WA's Esperance. A first for Australia's mainland. National Chief Vet Dr. Beth Cookson describing the risk to agriculture such as poultry currently as low.
2: Where we see those risks arise is where wild waterfowl, in particular ducks and the like, interacting with livestock.
1: Our PM's flagged a decision on whether the fuel excise discount will be extended from July 1 will be announced in the next few days as Australia keeps securing shiploads from the Middle East supply squeeze.
3: We not only had the cut to the fuel excise, we also had the considerable investment underwriting these deals on the spot market.
1: And Italy's PM's given Donald Trump a spray, denying his claim she begged for a photo with him at the G7 summit.
4: Donald Trump's declarations are completely fabricated. I am frankly stunned. I don't know why the US president behaves this way towards his own allies.
1: Translation on DW News.
0: Cash for scrap. 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It's 939. 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
5: Applying for our Socceroos at the FIFA World Cup, our reporter John Michael is in Seattle with the wash-up from this morning's clash against the USA.
6: Australia was outclassed by the host nation in today's group match at Lumen Field, the Socceroos losing 2-0 after conceding both goals in the opening half. Coach Tony Popovich coming under fire for starting last week's goal scorers Nestori Irinkunda and Connor Metcalf on the bench. The Aussies now face Paraguay in San Francisco next Friday in a crucial final group match.
5: NRL, where the Knights have avoided an upset, holding off the Dragons 22-20 last night in Newcastle. Coach Justin Holbrook relieved to get the two competition points.
7: Credit the Dragons, you know, I thought we probably dropped the gear and they lifted.
5: Round 15 of the AFL back underway. Adelaide facing Melbourne at the Oval. Hawthorn has climbed to third on the table with a 16-point win over the Suns last night on the Gold Coast. Alex Di Minaur and Rinky Hishikata have lost their quarterfinals at the Queen's Club Championships. And Talia Gibson went down to Karolina Pliskova at the Nottingham Open. That's sport. I'm Harrison Freed.
0: 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It's 939. Bundy weather.
8: Chance of a shower across Bundy this afternoon, top of 25 degrees. That slight chance of a shower will continue overnight tonight as we drop to a low of 15. Then tomorrow and Monday, both looking like a possible shower with a top of 25. 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On Hits 939.
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0: Hey, Bundy. Hits 939's Maddie and Trace here. Hope you're having a great weekend.
1: We'll be back Monday morning and just after 7. Think like Trace. The jackpot is an amazing $4,580.

0: Monday's best music all weekend on Hits 939. It's The Fray. Brendo with you. Good afternoon. Got Rima and Selena Gomez next, then Bon Jovi. And it is all going on today over at Salta Oval for round 10 of the Hits 939 Bundy Broadcasters Premiership. You've got some A-grade games coming up in a couple of hours, but within half an hour, round 4 of the women's comp is happening. Brothers and Waves at 1:45. Sherberg and West having a crack over in Kingaroy today. But yeah, 3:15 for the A-grade game, Western East. Then at 5 o'clock, Brothers and Waves. If you are down Maryborough way at Stafford Park at 5 o'clock, you'll be able to catch Harvey Bay and Wallaroos having a crack. Tackle Vans and Bundaberg Toyota, two of the local legendary companies that get behind our local footy. It's 939 Bundaberg Broadcasters Premiership is happening right now over at Salta Oval.
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0: Live right across Bundy on Hits 939, it's Brendo with you. Good afternoon. Ed Sheeran coming up next. New music from Stella Lefty within the next 10 minutes as well. And within the next half an hour, the celebrations will begin over at the Bundaberg Port Marina for the culmination of the inaugural, the first ever Brisbane to Bundaberg offshore yacht race. Trace from the Hits Brekkie Show will be over there. Big congrats to the winners that are going to be sharing her VIP table with free drinks and prawns. And also going on from two, live music, your chance to meet the sailors, prawn peeling competition, and Anton, captain of Ignition, that was the Hits 939 boat in the race. Sadly, they did have to pull out yesterday, but he's going to be there as well, partying on. You'll be able to spot the boats coming in from Bagara Esplanade as of about 4 this afternoon. There'll be presentations later on tonight, and the whole bit well worth getting over to the Bundaberg Port Marina for the culmination of the Brisbane to Bundaberg offshore yacht race.
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0: Bundy's best music all weekend on Hits 939, and we are minutes away from the celebrations beginning over at the Bundaberg Port Marina, celebrating the culmination of the Brisbane to Bundy offshore yacht race, the first one ever. Now, the first of the boats won't be coming through past Bagara Esplanade until soon after 4 o'clock, I believe. You can still check him out on the live tracker at www.brisbanetobundaberg.com, but the party begins in minutes. Live music, prawn peeling comp, your chance to meet the sailors, and Trace from Hits Brekkie there at her VIP table. Big congrats to the comp winners, sharing free drinks and prawns with her. Having Trace there, that really does make it a party. It always feels like we are one step from a party here at Hits, and right now we are one step from the bangers. Up in the next 10, One Republic. I ain't worried about it. Throwed it back from No Doubt. And up next after the news, Aussie DJ Josh for Waz with his reimagining of Madonna's Like a Prayer. When you call my name, it's like a little prayer. Mark is coming in, the boss man Mark, in a matter of minutes to hang out with you for the afternoon. He's going to cross to Trace over at the Bundy Port Marina here on Hits 939. You enjoy the rest of your weekend. I'm Brendo. Keep it turned up to 11 and happy thoughts.
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13: I'm John Fabris. Decimating wildlife globally, H5 flus now verified from a migratory bird near WA's Esperance, a first appearance for Australia. Threatened Species Commissioner Fiona Fraser lays out a possible scenario.
16: If bird flu establishes in Australia, it will not be everywhere all at once, and there'll be parts of the country that it probably never reaches. So it depends again on which populations are impacted.
13: One of the drivers was killed, 89 passengers injured in a two-train crash near Bedford, north of London. This witness speaking to ITV.
17: A lot of walking wounded, broken noses, cuts, that sort of thing. Lots of air ambulances.
13: 11 are in a very serious condition, another 22 described as serious. Dubbed the King of the North, Andy Burnham stormed home in a UK by-election. It sets the stage for him to challenge Keir Starmer for the job of PM, advocating a fresh direction for Britain's Labour Party.
18: To make the country feel like it's working again, to make people feel hope again.
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19: A loss for our Socceroos in their FIFA World Cup clash against the USA. Our reporter John Michael in Seattle with the wrap-up.
20: Australia has been outplayed by the host nation this morning. An own goal by Cam Burgess, followed by an Alex Freeman goal, sealed the 2-0 result at Lumen Field. Socceroos coach Tony Popovich coming under a bit of fire for starting last week's goal scorers Connor Metcalf and Nestori Irinkunda on the bench.
19: Dolphins are without Isaiah Katoa for this afternoon's NRL encounter with West Tigers at Campbelltown. The star half back's been ruled out with the knee injury. Brad Schneider to step into the playmaking role. Tigers coach Benji Marshall says the Finns have strike across the park.
21: They've been in form, playing some really good footy. Our job's to play our best footy. I think we've shown this year when we do play our best footy, completions, defence, being aggressive, that works for us.
19: Around the grounds in the AFL, at last check, the Demons up by 8 points over the Crows in the second term in Adelaide. The Giants have lost to go toe-to-toe this afternoon at NG Stadium. And in supercars, Brody Kostecki to launch from pole position in this afternoon's race in Darwin. That's sport. I'm Harrison Freeb.
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0: Tomorrow, a possible shower 25. Monday, shower 2 and 25. For Dexus Pools, the best pools in Bundy, today's UV reading is 5. That's moderate. So remember to slip, slop, slap, seek and slide. Monday morning at 7.20, think like Trace is worth an incredible $4,580. That's with Maddie and Trace for breakfast on Hits 939.
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0: Bundy's best music on Hits 939 Live, all over you. Mark here this afternoon, little cameo appearance through until 4. Well, about 50 hours ago in Moreton Bay, the very first Brisbane to Bundy yacht race kicked off. I was there and I happened to meet Nick Douglas, also known as Sailor Girl. G'day, Nick. How are you?
1: I am so good. How are you?
0: Yep. Well, it only seems like yesterday, but it only seems like 2 days ago we had the start. And we're almost at the finish. Give us a bit of an update. How are we going?
1: Well, to be honest, it's been much slower than any of us would have expected. And I'm really spoiled. I get to go to 40-plus sailing events a year. And even the locals are telling me it's never like this here. Do you know how many towns I've heard that in? But it has been an exceptionally light race. So a tough one in terms of weather for the inaugural edition. But the best thing is that everybody's already talking about next year, which I love.
0: Absolutely. Now, I've had a bit of a look at the tracker, which you can find at hits939.com.au. And, of course, always, as you say, it's been pretty calm. It's always been hard to predict exactly the finish time. But the tracker's sort of saying that we might have, I think it's Wedgetail, could be offshore Bagara, you know, not too far after 4 this afternoon. Is that still what you're seeing?
1: That is exactly what I am seeing, and I'm actually pretty excited. I'm at the Port of Bundaberg right now, and there is some breeze on the edge of some of these little storm cells, which is super exciting. It doesn't look like too much rain is coming down for the people on land, but there is breeze coming off the edge of the clouds, which is awesome for the sailors, and it will bring them home in with a bit of pace on too, which makes everybody happy. I've spoken to Rosie a few times today, the skipper of Wedgetail, and let me tell you, they are pretty excited to get to Bundaberg. They're looking forward to the rum squall once they get here.
0: Yeah, well, there's plenty of great things to look forward to once everyone hits the Port of Bundy Marina this afternoon, and indeed later this evening, and indeed tomorrow morning. But you know what? Not all the yachts will be there by the time the action gets underway. Well, it's probably getting underway about now, but they'll still have the prawn peeling there, they'll still have the music, and plenty of fun as well.
1: Lots of fun to be had, and just recently, Not Guilty was the second finisher in what we are now calling the unofficial party division. Of course, the first finisher in the unofficial party division was Ignition, sponsored by you guys. They opted to switch the engine on and come through the back passage up through the back of Kigari there, and they're here and ready for the action, even though they thought that maybe they wouldn't get here until maybe Monday or Tuesday, given the conditions. So, you know, it's not all about the racing.
0: Well, Nick, you're a witness to me on, Wednesday night when I said to Anton, the skipper of Ignition, sponsored by Hits 939, I said, Anton, you've got to win. I don't care how you do it, you got to win. And you know what? He's a man of conviction and of his word, because they've won, albeit unofficially.
1: Exactly, they have won. And, you know, I'm really lucky. I've commentated for the last 2 Olympic Games, and never in my life have I had a competitor just come up with an imaginary division, essentially, and then just turn up and win it. But that's the beauty of yacht racing. You could have fun in whichever way you want to. But I think that's really important to note, is that the destination of Bundaberg is what was important for many of these people that are taking part in the inaugural edition. Everyone's excited to be here. Not a diamond isn't finishing, but I know that the crew from that boat are making their way up here by road. Not Guilty has just finished, the second finisher in the unofficial party division.
0: Yes.
1: And everyone will be here having a great time this evening or into tomorrow, which is really exciting.
0: So if you're looking for something to do this afternoon, you're listening to Hits 939 now, you can head down to the Bundaberg Port Marina. There's the prawn peeling and live entertainment. Trace from the breakfast show down there as well. And if you're in the Bagara area, and you know Bagara at all, along the esplanade there, I think it's near the kids' playground, Turtle Beach or Turtle Park it's called, you will probably see the finish line not too far offshore. And as we said before, Wedgetail leading the field, and we expect to see Wedgetail in sort of between 4 and 4.30 this afternoon during daylight hours, so that'll be a good spectacle. Hey, Nick, thanks for your help over the last few days.
1: You're so welcome. It's been great to meet you, and thanks for having me on Hits FM.
0: Hits 939, very proud to be part of the inaugural Brisbane to Bundaberg Yacht Race.
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Now the sound of a stupidly loud motorbike. Turn that clown down and turn up this new music. Ariana Grande, Hate That I Made You Love Me. 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

0: Bundy's Best Music Hits 939, Ganga Jang, Sounds of Then, a song written all about Bundy. I guess it's only appropriate we play that this afternoon because we're coming to the end of the inaugural Brisbane to Bundaberg Yacht Race, proudly presented and proudly partnered by Hits 939. Trace, you haven't done any of the heavy lifting like Jim and I. You're just doing the easy stuff. You're out there on the champagne on the deck of Ignition, our boat.
1: Yeah, someone's got to do it, Mark. The weather down here is absolutely beautiful. Sitting on a yacht, sipping some wine, and captain of Ignition. We've got Anton here, of course. This boat is sponsored by us, and I've got some good news, but I'll let Anton tell you about where he's finished in the boat we've sponsored.
2: Well, we've actually come the first. It is first. Yeah. However, we're only first in the race to the party, so we ended up bailing out of the race halfway because we didn't think we'd get here in time for the party. So we got priority straight and we motored all the way up the Sandy Straits, did the scenic tour of Hervey Bay and the coast, and we're here in Bundaberg ready to celebrate with you guys.
0: Now, Anton, can you hear me okay?
2: I can hear you okay.
0: Now, at this little do we had on Wednesday night, I said to you, Anton, and to be honest with you, you're a man of your word. I said, because Hits 939 is sponsoring Ignition, you have to win. And I said, I don't care whether it's under sail or under horsepower.
2: I remember that.
0: Yeah, and you know what? You've done it. Congratulations.
2: I know, that's right.
0: Woohoo! Woohoo!
2: What more can we do for you guys?
0: Hey, hey, mate, all jokes aside, before Tracy does all the colour and fun, what was it like out there? Was it as flat as all get out and no wind?
2: Yeah, it was not a great trip for sailors. It was really good for pleasure boaters and champagne sailors. Not much wind, but... We had a nice little sail on the first day, but then when the wind dropped out, it's as we said that we had a vote of the crew, and the crew unanimously said, let's just get to Bundy and join the fun.
0: Let's get on the rums Saturday afternoon at the Port of Bundaberg Marina, and the only way we're going to do that is...
2: Well, it was actually in the morning, but
1: it's
2: all right.
1: Detail,
0: and speaking of champagne sail, let's just put Trace back on there for a tick now. We got some Hits 939 listeners coming out to have, a champagne, I guess, with you, and maybe a prawn or two.
1: Yes, we've got our four lucky winners coming down. And if you're around, come down. There's live music. The drinks are flowing. There's beautiful food down here as well. So sorry you can't be here, Mark, that you're back in the studio this afternoon. We really miss you down here, don't we, everyone?
0: Well, I'm just back from a 48-hour junket, so I guess, you know, it's a level playing field at all. What they say evens out in the wash. So you enjoy it, Trace.
1: Excellent. Thanks, Mark. Everyone say bye, Mark.
2: Bye, Mark.
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8: I'm John Fabris. The Australian mainland's first detection of H5 bird flu in WA comes with assurances of extensive preparations to mitigate its impact seen globally. Threatened Species Commissioner Fiona Fraser identifies our most vulnerable.
9: Marine mammals are particularly susceptible. We have species of first seals in Australia and the Australian sea lion. There are many species of marine bird and water bird which will be impacted.
8: Our PM's still not given a verdict on whether the fuel excise cut worth around 26 cents a litre will be extended from July 1. His Energy Minister Chris Bowens detailed more fuel shipments heading here, defying naysayers.
10: Experts in the newspaper saying rationing would be inevitable. We had the view that calmer heads

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2: The Dolphins are searching for their seventh straight win against the Tigers as they kick off NRL action at Campbelltown Stadium. Our league expert Corey Oates reckons it's hard to go past the Finns.
3: Their form this year, it's insane, and I think they're going to keep it going. I think they've got a squad that can win.
2: AFL Melbourne leading Adelaide by 1 point a short time ago in the third quarter at the Oval, while GWS is preparing to host an informed Carlton at NG Stadium. Tony Popovich admits the Socceroos paid the price for a flat and lethargic first half of their 2-0 loss to the USA at the FIFA World Cup.
4: There are no surprises in what they did. We didn't match that in the first half. We found it difficult to win a challenge. To win a second ball, we were slow to every ball.
2: The Hurricanes battled the Chiefs in tonight's Super Rugby Grand Final at the Cake Tin in Wellington. Australia's clinched a 7-run victory over Bangladesh in their second T20. Matt Renshaw smashed an unbeaten 89. And behind the wheel, Brody Kostecki's qualified fastest for the Savo Supercars race in Darwin. That's sport. I'm Harrison Preeve.
1: 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It's 939, Bundy weather.
5: Partly cloudy for the rest of our Saturday afternoon. Still a chance of a shower. Tomorrow, a possible shower 25. Monday, shower 2 and 25. For Nexus Pools, the best pools in Bundy, today's UV reading is 5. That's moderate. So remember to slip, slop, slap, seek and slide. Monday morning at 7:20, think like Trace is worth an incredible $4,580. That's with Matty and Trace for breakfast on Hits 939.
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Sounds old. Let's play some new music instead. New music. Alex Warren, Passenger. This is Bunny.

0: Bundy's Best Music hits 939. Penning at the Disco. High Hopes. Mark here this afternoon. Hey, Trace, it's probably appropriate we play High Hopes because a couple of days ago, a fleet of yachts left Moreton Bay with high hopes of winning the inaugural Brisbane to Bundaberg yacht race, 250 nautical miles. And, well, some are already home, but not the traditional way under sail.
1: No, that's right. Our sponsored boat, Ignition with Anton, they were first over the line, but they, not cheated, but they decided that, yeah, it was going to take too long to get up here because of the wind. So they put the motor on, got up here, and they've already, you know, they're already partying here at the Bundaberg Port Marina. So they decided that partying up here and our beautiful, you know, beautiful sunshine at Bernard Heads is more important than, you know, taking their time to get over the line. So I don't blame them, to be honest, but we are waiting for the first official yacht to come across the line as we speak. They're about 5 minutes away.
0: And Wedgetail, I do believe, is the first official yacht. And interestingly, Trace, Wedgetail is sponsored by Bundaberg Rum.
1: Yes, and the skipper, David Rose, his favourite drink, funny enough, is Bundaberg Rum. Fancy that.
0: And I think, I'll tell you a really interesting vessel. I had a look at the race tracker before for the Brisbane to Bundaberg yacht race at hits939.com.au. I think it's called Niwa, N-O-I-R-E. It's French.
1: Yeah, I've seen that one on the tracking map, yep.
0: That is an amazing looking vessel. Wait till you check that one out. It's a what they call a multi-hull catamaran. So,
1: look at you knowing your stuff. You go on a junket to Brisbane in 2 days and you know your stuff.
0: Hey, did you see those photos of me on the boat? Do you reckon I could sail?
1: Yeah, no. No. Right. But the good thing is our first winners have turned up, Belinda and Simon. As soon as they walked in, there's a big bucket of beers chucked at them. Well, not chucked at them, placed on the table. They've also got a gift pack in there as a sailor's hat, may I say, and I've got one as well. So you'll see me wearing that around the station next week. Also, there's a water bowl, so they're being spoiled here. We're going to have some prawns soon. And, yeah, it's a beautiful day down here at Bernard Heads.
0: I know you're not a big fan of seafood, so any of those prawns you don't eat, leave for me because I love them and I'll be out there soon.
1: You had 2 days in Brisbane with all the perks. This is my time, okay? You just head on home and don't you worry about me.
0: This is your time to shine. All right, Trace, anyone looking for something to do this afternoon, pop out live music, the prawn peeling competition, Bundaberg Port Marina, where they're having a little get-together this afternoon for everyone involved in the inaugural Brisbane to Bundaberg offshore yacht race, proudly sponsored by Hits 939. Got on your Trace, and tell you what, we'll catch you Monday morning, hey?
1: I might be sick on Monday. I'll let you know.
0: Hey, that little game you play where people have got to, what is it, manifest and think like you. It's worth, yes. I've lost my bit of paper, $4,580.
1: I know, so I won't have a late night down here. I won't have too many wines. I'll, you know, have an early night and start manifesting for that to go off next week.
0: You need a clear head Monday morning, 7:20. Catch you then.
1: See you.
0: Catch you then.
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3: Also, if you want to join, if you're a Socceroos fan and also a fan of baths, you can join the group that Maddie's over the weekend had a couple of baths and supported the Socceroos, so the Socceroos.
4: Yeah. So what we do is we have baths and we support the Socceroos.
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3: A bit sad. Who? Name five people in the group.
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3: GM.
4: No, different Jim.
3: Who else?
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3: Okay, Tom. Good morning, Tom.
4: Arthur. There's also...
3: Arthur.
4: Yeah, there's Susie.
3: Okay. Oh, so it's both male and... Okay.
4: Yeah, we don't discriminate in Socceroos. Okay. 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We love diversity in the Socceroos. Yeah, so we have bath bombs that are green and gold.
3: Wow, that's...
4: Some people have watch...
3: Parties in their bath.
4: Yeah.
3: Yeah, that's because some people have TVs in their bathroom. That's amazing.
4: Some people just wear a scarf in the bath.
3: Scarf in the bath.
4: Good group. Do you want to join the Socceroos?
3: No, I wouldn't be seen dead in that group.
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0: It's Bundy's Best Music and Hits 939, Ed Sheeran, Cyril. That is Camera. It is Mark here making way for the 4 o'clock news, and then right after that, the iHeart 20 Top 20 Countdown for this week, the week ending Saturday, June 20. Don't forget, if you're near the Bundaberg Port Marina, there's a bit of a get-together happening right now with live music and prawn peeling competitions. That's the mark, the conclusion of the inaugural Brisbane to Bundaberg Offshore Yacht Race, which has been partnered by Hits 939. As we've been hearing throughout the afternoon, unfortunately, our boat Ignition had to withdraw, sponsored by Anton, but it's made its way under motor power to the Bundaberg Port Marina, so it is there now. So check it out, Ignition. Leading the line on us, though, is Wedgetail. That's expected to cross the finishing line near the Bagara Esplanade there, sort of near, I think it's that playground, near the Anzac Memorial as well. So you might see some markers offshore there, about 500 metres offshore. That is the finish line. So Wedgetail expected to cross there about 4:30. Next boat in will be about 8 o'clock tonight. And then you've got quite a few coming in later tonight and early tomorrow morning, as we've been hearing throughout the afternoon. It's been a bit slower. They were expecting them in last night or this morning. But the weather has been very, very calm. And when you're pushing into a northeasterly wind of only 5 knots, it is not really ideal, so the pros tell me, for sailing. Anyway, it's been fantastic to be a part of it, the very first Brisbane to Bundaberg Yacht Race. And we're proud to be a part of it here at Hits 939.
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12: I'm John Fabris. Australia's mainland becomes the final continent detecting H5 bird flu that's torn through poultry industries and wildlife overseas. Federal Agriculture Minister Julie Collins offering perspective.
13: This is our first detection and I want to reiterate it's not widespread. There's no evidence of any mass mortalities and there's no evidence that it's in our poultry or our agricultural system.
12: A crash between two trains near Bedford, north of London, killed a driver and injured 89 people, 33 very serious or serious. This man was a passenger.
14: A boom smash. Everyone that was sat

0: 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There are thousands to see.
1: We've got the Budgie beanies, which is made by a lady who lived in Alice Springs, since passed away. It was the first beanie that we ever sold for over $1,000.
2: Cash for scrap. Icon Metals Recycling. 16 Steptoe Street, Bundy East. It's 939. Your sport now.
3: And our old the Dolphins leading the Tigers 12-10 nearing half time. The Titans back on the Gold Coast for the first time since May as they face ladder leaders Penrith. Coach Josh Hannay says the squad gets a lift at playing in front of their fans.
4: It's really important that they get to see it live now. You know, we, as I say, we've got a good block of home games now. So I'd love, and you know, our guys will deliver for them, for our people at home. And obviously we get a sort of stiff test.
3: The Bulldogs up against Manly in tonight's encounter. AFL action, it's a nail-biting final quarter in Adelaide, where at last check the Crows are leading the Demons by 10 points. GWS preparing to host an informed Carlton at NG Stadium. The Blues are on a four-game winning streak under interim coach Josh Fraser. Giants coach Adam Kingsley says they're playing a dangerous brand of footy.
5: Certainly defending a lot better than what they have done in the early part of the year, and they'll present some challenges that St Kilda didn't and other teams don't.
3: And the Socceroos to take on Paraguay next up after being defeated by the US in Seattle 2-0. At Sport, I'm Harrison Freed.
2: 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It's 939, Bundy weather.
6: Across Bundy tonight, slight chance of a shower with a low of 15 degrees. Tomorrow and Monday are both showing a possible shower or two with a top of 25, and then a sunny Tuesday to follow. And for Nexus Pools, the best pools in Bundy, tomorrow's UV reading could hit 5, which is moderate, but sun protection recommended, so slip, slop, slap, seek and slide. 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
1: 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These are the 20 biggest songs you gave the thumbs up to this week. Number 16.
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1: Now, if you are a kid of the 90s, I reckon you're going to be loving these. The thought of the new live-action Scooby-Doo series is officially happening on Netflix.
2: Where are you? 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
1: This version is sort of like the origin story about how Mystery Inc. was first formed. The series follows, obviously, Shaggy, Daphne, Velma and Fred during their final summer at camp before they officially become the famous mystery-solving gang. I love this so much. However, the internet lost it this week when they actually found out that Scooby is a real dog. Yeah, he's going to be played by a real Great Dane puppy instead of like a full CGI. So this is going to be amazing. And fan reactions are a little bit split because some think that the real puppy looks adorable and grounded, and others say that it's just a random dog, not Scooby-Doo. I disagree. I think it is so cute. And I think he's going to be able to solve some very serious mysteries. So that is coming in 2027. And that is your latest in the entertainment news.
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13: I'm John Fabris. First confirmation today of H5 flu on Australia's mainland from tests on a migratory bird near WA's Esperance. It's run rampant through wildlife and agriculture overseas, but National Chief Vet Beth Cookson describes the risk to our poultry right now as low.
14: Where we see those risks arise is where we've got wild waterfowl, in particular ducks and the like, interacting with livestock.
13: One of the drivers was killed and 89 people injured in a two-train crash near Bedford, north of London. 33 are either serious or very seriously injured. This passenger saw it unfold.
15: They were sort of on top of each other. She couldn't move because of her back. There was a guy further down the carriage that couldn't move his neck. He was laid on the floor and people were holding him still.
13: And Italy's PMs angrily hit back at Donald Trump's claim she begged for a photo with the president at the G7 summit.
16: Donald Trump's declarations are completely fabricated. I am frankly stunned. I don't know why the US president behaves this way.
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17: Approaching full time in the NRL at Campbelltown Stadium, where the Dolphins are leading the Tigers 34-22. The Titans to host ladder leaders Penrith on the Gold Coast. Our league expert Corey Oates thinks the Panthers will grind out a narrow win.
18: The Panthers should win this. I think the Titans will give them, you know, a good solid 20-30, which is still a good effort from where they were last year and the year before. So, look, Panthers to win convincingly.
17: AFL Crows have clinched a gutsy 79-62 win over the Demons in Adelaide. At the Sydney Showground, the Giants trailing Carlton by a point a short time ago in the second term. And the Socceroos coach Tony Popovich has explained his decision to tinker with his starting 11 in the 2-0 World Cup loss to the USA this morning. Game 1 goal scorers Nestori Irukunda and Connor Metcalf both moved to the bench.
19: You didn't want to go with the same 11 and you could see why today. Probably I should have made more. When you look at how difficult we knew it would be a difficult match, we know that the power that the US has. But, you know, we judge what we see at training as well in how the players look, how they've recovered.
17: At Sport, I'm Harrison Preed.
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20: Across Bundi tonight, slight chance of a shower with a low of 15.

0: 15 degrees. Tomorrow and Monday are both showing a possible shower or two with a top of 25 and then a sunny Tuesday to follow. And for Nexus Pools, the best pools in Bundy, tomorrow's UV reading could hit 5, which is moderate, but sun protection recommended, so slip, slop, slap, seek and slide. Monday morning at 7:20, Think Like Trace is worth an incredible $4,580 with Maddie and Trace for brekkie on Hits 939.
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9: 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Number 6.

0: can't help but smile when you hear that song. And Tom Hanks signed Taylor Swift's Toy Story VHS.
1: Sign her original VHS of the first Toy Story. A VHS. I told her she should have brought in the VHS machine so that we could have signed it, because that could go into the Smithsonian Institute as well.
0: Isn't that very cool? So anyway, Toy Story 5 will be released in cinemas June 19. That is your latest in the entertainment news.
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17: 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Australia is taking on the Netherlands at the Women's T20 World Cup at the Rose Bowl. Veteran Elise Perry admits the Dutch are an unknown quantity.
18: 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I think potentially we played them in an ODI World Cup back in Goralino, but like a long time ago.
17: 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The Aussie enters the third round on 9-under, just one shot off the lead. And ACT Brumbies have suffered a 42-25 loss to Fiji and Indrua in their Super Rugby Women's Clash.
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2: 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I promise you it won't happen again.

0: Bundy. Hits 939's Maddie and Trace here. Hope you're having a great weekend.
1: We'll be back Monday morning and just after 7. Think like Trace. The jackpot is an amazing $4,500.

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0: 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It's 939's Maddie and Tracy. Hope you're having a great weekend.
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0: 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Hits 939's Maddie and Trace here. Hope you're having a great weekend.
1: We'll be back Monday morning and just after 7. Think like Trace. The jackpot is an amazing $4,500.

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0: 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Hits 939's Maddie and Trace here. Hope you're having a great weekend.
1: We'll be back Monday morning and just after 7. Think like Trace. The jackpot is an amazing $4,580.

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0: 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Hits 939's Maddie and Trace here. Hope you're having a great weekend.
1: We'll be back Monday morning at just after 7. Think like Trace. The jackpot is an amazing $4,580.

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1: Also, if you want to join, if you're a Socceroos fan and also a fan of baths, you can join the group that Maddie's over the weekend had a couple of baths and supported the Socceroos, so the Socceroos.
2: Yeah. 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
1: Do you send pictures of yourself in the bath?
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1: That'd be
2: It's not mandatory.
1: Okay. So you're going to send a picture to yourself because you're the only one in the group.
2: How would you
1: That's
2: know?
1: A bit sad. Who? Name five people in the group.
2: Jim.
1: A GM.
2: No, different Jim.
1: Who else?
2: Tom.
1: Okay, Tom. Good morning, Tom.
2: Arthur. There's also...
1: Arthur.
2: Yeah, there's Susie.
1: Okay. Oh, so it's both male and female. Okay.
2: Yeah, we don't discriminate in Socceroos. Okay. It's open to everyone. We love diversity in the Socceroos. Yeah, so we have bath bombs that are green and gold.
1: Wow, that's...
2: Some people have watch...
1: Parties in their bath.
2: Yeah.
1: Yeah, that's because some people have TVs in their bathroom. That's amazing.
2: Some people just wear a scarf in the bath.
1: Scarf in the bath.
2: It's a good group. Do you want to join the Socceroos?
1: No, I wouldn't be seen dead in that group.
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1: Also, if you want to join, if you're a Socceroos fan and also a fan of baths, you can join the group that Maddie's over the weekend had a couple of baths and supported the Socceroos, so the Socceroos.
2: Yeah. So what we do is we have baths and we support Socceroos.
1: Do you send pictures of yourself in the bath?
2: You can if you like.
1: That'd be
2: It's not mandatory.
1: Okay. So you're going to send a picture to yourself because you're the only one in the group.
2: How would you
1: That's
2: know?
1: That's a bit sad. Who? Name five people in the group.
2: Jim.
1: What? GM?
2: No, Jim from Jim.
1: Who else?
2: Tom.
1: Okay, Tom. Good morning, Tom.
2: Arthur. There's also...
1: Arthur?
2: Yeah, there's Susie.
1: Okay. Oh, so it's both male and female. Okay.
2: Yeah, we don't discriminate in Socceroos. Okay. It's open to everyone. We love diversity in the Socceroos. Yeah, so we have bath bombs that are green and gold.
1: Wow, that's...
2: Some people have watch...
1: Parties in their bath.
2: Yeah.
1: Yeah, that's because some people have TVs in their bathroom. That's amazing.
2: Some people just wear a scarf in the bath.
1: Scarf in the bath.
2: It's a good group. Do you want to join the Socceroos?
1: No, I wouldn't be seen dead in that group.
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1: Mackenzie Davis recently shared the emotional moment. 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
2: Oh, very cute.
1: In the video, her partner is visibly overwhelmed with emotion, crying as he professes his love on the couple's third anniversary.
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1: However, there was a protrusion from the pant.
2: It's quite unfortunate, isn't it? Like your video, you know, you're going to have this, you want something to show your kids.
1: He just...
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1: Something downstairs was just getting involved.
2: No, he was happy to be there.
1: Miss
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2: His fault.
1: No, he's pretty good with it.
2: Yeah.
1: He's sort
2: like,
1: of... He's,
2: what can he do?
1: He's sticking firm on this one.
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1: No,
2: that was
1: the
2: good.
1: Internet's reaction. 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On the other hand, someone else said, congrats to the three of you.
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0: 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He checks the stats. He's in three different expert tipping comps. And somehow, you're still beating him.
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11: Good morning, Alana McIntyre here with the latest. Once again, the Strait of Hormuz is closed. The closure of the crucial waterway comes just days after a framework for peace was signed between the US and Iran. Tehran is now accusing the US of failing to uphold their agreement by not preventing Israeli strikes in southern Lebanon. Middle East security expert Yazid Sayah has told Sky News the Strait will likely be shut until Iran sees an end to fighting in Lebanon.
12: Unless they demonstrate their resolve and implement their threats.
11: Meantime, the Prime Minister of Italy has once again hit back at Donald Trump, saying his constant, unprovoked attacks are senseless. It's after the US president claims she begged him over and over again for a picture during a G7 meeting. The Italian Prime Minister saying her popularity is none of his business, adding you should focus on yours. Reports out today, former Prime Minister Tony Abbott has been contacting Liberal branch members who are leaving and heading to One Nation. More than 164,000 women in their 40s are being sent letters asking them to reconsider getting a mammogram in Queensland. It's after they were sent another letter being told the benefit is less clear. And Kylie Minogue could end up performing at John Farnham's tribute show in September after promoters received the green light from the AFL to invite the pop princess to the charity concert. There was confusion around if Kylie could perform due to her commitment with the AFL Grand Final.
0: Cash for scrap. Archon Metals Recycling. 16 Steptoe Street, Bundy East. It's 939. Your sport now.
11: Well, the Dolphins have now made it 7 in a row, defeating the Tigers 36-22 at Campbelltown Stadium last night. West coach Benji Marshall still proud of his side, though.
13: Yeah, the resilience we showed. We lost Jock there early, failed his HIA, so he'll be out next week. Then we lost Patrick, shoulder popped out. So just boys playing in different positions and just fought to the end.
11: And the Titans had a 19-18 win over the Panthers.
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14: Shower or two on the cards for Bundy today. Going to hit a top of 25 degrees. Possible shower tomorrow, another top of 25, before a sunny one on Tuesday and a top of 23. 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Tomorrow morning, 7:20, Think Like Trace, worth a mind-blowing $4,580. 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

0: Hey Bundy, it's 939's Maddie and Trace here. Hope you're having a great weekend.
1: We'll be back Monday morning and just after 7. Think like Trace. The jackpot is an amazing $4,580.

It's 939. You got Brett with you this morning. Happy Sunday to you, Bundy. Hope you're having a great weekend so far. Got Sunday to get through before we're back at it tomorrow morning. Try not to think about that part too much. I'll tell you what, I'll give you something to distract you. This one from

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1: 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You don't go and buy new clothes. You don't do anything, Trace, and I love you.
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2: Ladies and gents, this is the moment you've waited for. You've been searching in the dark, your sweat soaking through the floor. And buried in your bones, there's an ache that you can't ignore.

0: It's not 3-9. This is certainly not the greatest show. This is Brett with you this morning. Hope you're having a great Sunday so far. Hopefully you're just sort of laying in bed and having a quite lazy one. But anyway, we can't all be that lucky, can we? Tell you what, Maddie and Trey's back tomorrow morning from 6 a.m. Over on our Facebook page at about 5:30, usually Trace chucks it up there. You get to see the theme for the week and what songs Maddie and Trace have picked for the week of Pick the Hit. Get things started off. The spreadsheet of accountability. Trace has hit the lead and extended. It's 11-9 in her favour. So let's see where the week holds. I dare say Maddie won't be overly happy about that. So I can see him putting in a big effort to come back. Now, of course, just by putting your vote in for which song you want to hear for your morning, it's a laugh react emoji for Maddie. It's a heart react emoji for Trace. And just by reacting, that puts you in to the running for the monthly prize, $200 to spend at the Moore Park Beach Tavern. Make sure you get your tips, your votes in for Pick the Hit.
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1: It's Monday's best music on Hits 939. And we're going to head off to the news in a sec. Don't go anywhere, though. We'll be right back at it. Noah Kahan going to kick off the next hour. We got a bit of Queen Bee. James Hype and his Ferrari. And plenty more of that coming up in the next hour. You're on Hits 939.
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18: Morning, Alana McIntyre here with the latest. Confusion this morning once again around the Strait of Hormuz and whether or not it's actually open. Iran claims it has closed the critical waterway again because of Israel's strikes in Lebanon. US Vice President J.D. Vance has told Fox News he believes everything is fine.
19: Things are going well, but of course we're going to verify all of this. And that's the thing that, you know, a lot of the criticisms of the deal have really underappreciated.
18: Talks are scheduled in Switzerland later today. Anthony Albanese says the fuel excise cut will be extended for another month. It was supposed to finish up at the end of this month, but is now being extended through July till August. It should reduce petrol prices by about 16 cents a litre again. Homicide Squad detectives are investigating a fatal shooting in Melbourne's north. Crews found a man in his 30s with gunshot wounds just after midnight at Ascot Vale. If you feel like you're throwing away money on unused subscriptions, you aren't alone. Compare the Market research shows about 50% of us are paying for things we don't use. And movement at Taylor Swift's Rhode Island mansion, with many speculating she could be holding her bachelorette party there before she says I do to Travis Kelce.
17: Four Walls Realty, specialising in all things sales. 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It's 939, your sport now.
18: In NRL, the Dolphins have made it 7 in a row, defeating an injury-hit Tigers side 36-22 last night. Off contract, Cody Nikorima scoring one try and setting up two more. Dolphins coach Christian Wolf really happy with the win.
0: It's a tough place to come. They're a tough team to play, particularly when they get a bit of momentum in the first half. And I think at one stage there, the penalties and six against was 11-3, which is tough to overcome, and I like the way we did that.
18: Titans rookie Zane Harrison helped upset the Panthers 19-18 last night in the other game. In AFL, Collingwood defeated Port by 26 points, and Carlton have now won 5 in a row. They beat GWS by 23.
17: 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Hits 939, Bundy weather.
1: Shower or two on the cards for Bundy today. Going to hit a top of 25 degrees. Possible shower tomorrow, another top of 25, before a sunny one on Tuesday at a top of 23. 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Today's UV reading is a 5. That is moderate. Tomorrow morning, 7:20, Think Like Trace, worth a mind-blowing $4,580. 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

0: Hey, Bundy. It's 939's Maddie and Trace here. Hope you're having a great weekend.
1: We'll be back Monday morning at just after 7. Think like Trace. The jackpot is an amazing $4,580.

0: It's Hits 939. You hope I'm Matty and Trace back tomorrow morning, 6 a.m. Catch them bright and early. 7:20, of course, Bundy's biggest, Bundy's best, Bundy's only word association game, Think Like Trace, is just rolling along like the juggernaut that it is. So many phone calls, so many people trying to take out that big jackpot. 7:20 is when you need to try to call to get through. It could well be you tomorrow morning, that is for sure. It could be you laughing all the way to the bank with $4,580. That is the jackpot. But hey, guess what? It doesn't matter if you don't get all five. If you can get three or four, you're off to the Southland Hotel with $50 to spend. Not too bad at all. If you get less than that, well, we've got the second chance. Matty and Trace losers show back. So, you know, there's nothing but winners, really, isn't there? That's Think Like Trace tomorrow morning with Matty and Trace for Hits Breakfast.
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1: 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All the hits. It's a Bundy thing.

0: Love a good 80s throwback from 1989. That's Belinda Carlisle and the Summer Rain. Hey, like to drop the odd movie news on you on these weekend shifts. Mostly just to keep myself entertained, but big one coming, and I am super, super excited for it. You can basically book me in out at Reading Cinema. I can guarantee you that. It's the brand new Spider-Man movie, Brand New Day. Trailer dropped just the other day.
1: What is happening to me?
2: Did you miss me, Spidey?
1: I'm losing my mind. I am totally out of control. I gotta fix whatever this is right now.
0: Yeah, there it is. You can check all of that out on the HITS website, hits939.com.au, for those who are playing along at home. Obviously, now Peter Parker has removed himself from his friends' lives. They don't remember him whatsoever, and he's navigating things, but things are starting to go wrong. He's starting to change. His powers are starting to alter. Oh, I am pumped. It's in cinemas July 30. Check it out.
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0: Bundy's best music. It's Hits 939. How about we drop and find out all the latest news, sport and weather, shall we? We'll get into it on the other side. Kicking off the next hour, Trace will be pumped. It's Robbie Williams. I don't want to rock. And we got Alex Moran featuring Jelly Roll. You don't have to follow in your bloodline. And Sabrina Carpenter's going to give us the house tour. The house tour. I could take you to the first, second, third floor. And I promise. She's talking about a house. Anyway, that's all to come here on Hits 939.
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6: Morning, Alana McIntyre here with the latest. Iran says it's closed the Strait of Hormuz again. Iran's announced the waterway is shut to tanker traffic, saying Israel's strikes in Lebanon are breaching the peace deal with the United States. US Vice President J.D. Vance is heading to Switzerland now for further talks with Tehran. The Prime Minister says the fuel excise cut is being extended for an additional month due to global uncertainty. The cut was supposed to finish up at the end of this month, but will now stay in place until August. It will be scaled back to 16 cents per litre, not 32. Anthony Albanese telling Sky News it will provide some certainty going forward.
7: We know that families are still under pressure, and we also know that the impact of this conflict on the other side of the world will have a long economic tail to it.
6: Former Prime Minister Tony Abbott has reportedly been contacting Liberal branch members who are leaving and heading to One Nation. Homicide detectives are investigating after a man was fatally shot in Melbourne's Ascot Vale overnight. And many Swifties think Taylor is holding her hen's night this weekend at her Rhode Island mansion. Neighbours say the property has been buzzing with activity and surrounded by lots of security. It's unclear when the singer is going to say I do to Travis Kelce, but many fans believe it could be happening on July 3 in NYC.
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6: Off contract half Cody Nikorima scored one try and set up two more for the Dolphins as they downed the Tigers last night 36-22. West's coach Benji Marshall says there are a lot of things that they can do better.
9: We had moments we can control in the game and probably moments that we need to be better at. That's no excuse. We just got to get on with it.
6: The Panthers had a one-point loss to the Titans. Collingwood defeated Port. And at the World Cup, the Netherlands have downed Sweden 5-1.
5: 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Hits 939, Bundy weather.
10: Shower or two on the cards for Bundy today. Going to hit a top of 25 degrees. Possible shower tomorrow, another top of 25, before a sunny one on Tuesday at a top of 23. 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Today's UV reading is a 5. 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Tomorrow morning, 7:20, Think Like Trace, worth a mind-blowing $4,580. 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

0: 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Hits 939's Maddie and Trace here. Hope you're having a great weekend.
1: We'll be back Monday morning at just after 7. Think like Trace. The jackpot is an amazing $4,580.

0: Hits 939. Brett in with you this morning. Hope you're having a great Sunday so far. Now, Hits Helping Hands obviously runs through the month of June. And look at that, we're already over halfway through. That is phenomenal. It's gone so quickly, June. We've actually only got 4 more Hits Helping Hands to give out. And spoiler alert, the last couple are biggies. Now, that is, of course, all thanks to some amazing local Bundy businesses that have jumped in to help us out. GP Witts, Traditional Fish and Chips, Bushman Sheds, Richie's Jewelers, the agency Jonot Smash Repairs, Rum City Rods and Customs play a big, big part, of course. Generation Funerals, Foot Motion, The Bolt Place, plenty of them are all jumping in to help us out to give out over $40,000 to the local Bundy community. People really needing a little bit of support, a Hits Helping Hand, as it were. Now, nominations are now closed, so you're just going to have to keep your eyes open on our Facebook page and on the airwaves to hear about the next Hits Helping Hand.
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2: Also, if you want to join, if you're a Socceroos fan and also a fan of baths, you can join the group that Maddie's over the weekend had a couple of baths and supported the Socceroos, so the Socceroos.
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2: 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Name 5 people in the group.
3: Jim.
2: What? A GM?
3: No, different Jim.
2: Who else?
3: Tom.
2: Okay, Tom. Good morning, Tom.
3: Arthur. There's also...
2: Arthur?
3: Yeah, there's Susie.
2: 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Oh, so it's both male and female. Okay.
3: Yeah, we don't discriminate in Socceroos. 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We love diversity in the Socceroos. Yeah, so we have bath bombs that are green and gold.
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3: Yeah.
2: Yeah, that's because some people have TVs in their bathroom. That's amazing.
3: Some people just wear a scarf in the bath.
2: Scarf in the bath.
3: Good group. 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

0: It's Monday's Hits, 939. Brett in with you this morning. Huge news out the other day for those who do not mind a video game. What I would probably call the biggest gaming franchise in the world made a huge announcement. GTA 6. They've released their cover art. It looks awesome. It is very much in that that Miami style, because this one's going back to Vice City and expanding upon that. But they also released when the pre-order date is, as well as the release date. Pre-orders open next week, just during the day. Thursday it is, in fact. That is before the actual release is on the November the 19th. That is going to be massive. That's only going to be released there to PlayStation 5, Xbox Series X and S consoles, with PC players left to wait a little bit longer. That's fine for me. I've got an Xbox Series X. GTA 6, I cannot wait.
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Turn that clown down and turn up this new music. Ariana Grande, Hate That I Made You Love Me. Hits 939.

That's Bundy's best music on Hits 939. You got Brett with you this morning. We're going to duck off and grab all the latest news in a sec. And from there, I'm going to dive headlong into the last hour for me for the day. Plenty of Bundy's best music to come. We've got Ed Sheeran coming. I love it when you do it like that. When you're closer, give me the shit. Bit of Montel Jordan.

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8: Morning, Alana McIntyre here with the latest. The Prime Minister has confirmed the fuel excise cut is being extended for a further month, but it's going to be halved. Starting from July 1, petrol and diesel will be cheaper by 16 cents per litre, not 32 as it has been for the last few months. As the conflict in the Middle East continues, Anthony Albanese says a step down is a sensible move.
9: Prior to Easter, there were demands from the three right-wing parties to say that it was certain that there would be restrictions placed on petrol. That was adding to the trauma out there that people were feeling.
8: Exclusively on Sky there. Once again, the Strait of Hormuz has apparently closed. The closure of the crucial waterway comes just days after a framework for a peace deal was signed between the US and Iran. Tehran is now accusing the US of failing to uphold their agreement by not preventing Israeli strikes in southern Lebanon. Homicide Squad detectives are investigating a fatal shooting in Melbourne's north. Donald Trump has suggested renaming ICE to NICE by putting the word national in front of Immigration and Customs Enforcement. The US president saying people would have to say NICE agents have deported a drug dealer. And Kylie Minogue could end up performing at John Farnham's tribute show in September after promoters received the green light from the AFL to invite the pop princess to the charity concert.
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8: The Titans have upset the Panthers, defeating Penrith by 1 point. Ivan Cleary speaking after their 19-18 loss to Gold Coast.
10: I think it started before the second half. Yeah, you're right. We did start well. I think we just lost the killer punch. The killer instinct or whatever you want to call it. We just kind of did enough that wasn't enough.
8: In the other game, the Dolphins defeated the Tigers 36-22 at Campbelltown Stadium, making it 7 in a row.
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11: Shower or two on the cards for Bundy today. Going to hit a top of 25 degrees. Possible shower tomorrow, another top of 25, before a sunny one on Tuesday at a top of 23. 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

0: It's Bundy's Hits, 939. Brett with you this morning. Huge news, because next weekend, our Bundy Bears and Bundy Bulls finally get to return to Autobahn Arena. Their triumphant return after it's been closed down for most of the season after the floods. So they're back on their home court. Of course, the Bulls just looking to notch another win. Just keep developing, but the Bears sitting pretty up top of the ladder. They're really going to relish getting onto their home court. You can, of course, be there. Thanks to World Gym, you can watch those games from the best seats in the house. 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I'm excited. 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
2: Okay, Tom. Good morning, Tom.
3: Arthur. There's also...
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2: Scarf in the bath.
3: It's a good group. 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
7: 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Save $160 on LG A9 Ace stickback. 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

0: It's 9:39. You're with Brett. Hey, we got three more games left in the round 16 of the NRL just this afternoon. So a three-game day, plenty to watch there. At 2 p.m., the Warriors taking on the Cowboys from New Zealand. At 4:05, you've got the Storm taking on the Raiders. And before we finish it off, or at 6:15 with the Roosters and the Sharks. That means after that, we can do up all the results of the footy tipping competition. 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And there's been plenty of chatter going around the office here for the Hits team with Brendo on his little bit of a... just dropped off a little bit, has Brendo, and we have let him know about it. 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

0: It's Bundy's Best Music on Hits 939. We're just about 10 o'clock. That means I am out of here. Gailey and Emily Jade are coming up next. So you can catch those two. You can also catch plenty of Bundy's Best Music as well. Taylor Swift kicks us off next hour. Jimmy Eat World be along as well. And Metro Boomin. Much more of that coming as well with Gail and Emily J. That's it for me, though. Thanks for hanging out today, Bundy. This was Brett. Enjoy the rest of your weekend. Over and out.
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7: Hi there, Alana McIntyre here with the latest. Confusion this morning once again around the Strait of Hormuz and whether or not it's actually open. Iran claims it has closed the critical waterway yet again because of Israel's strikes in Lebanon. US Vice President J.D. Vance has told Fox News he believes everything is fine.
8: Things are going well, but of course we're going to verify all of this. And that's the thing that, you know, a lot of the criticisms of the deal have really underappreciated.
7: Talks are scheduled in Switzerland today. Anthony Albanese says the fuel excise is going to be extended for another month to provide more stability to Australians as the conflict in the Middle East continues. Opposition leader Angus Taylor has told Sky the Prime Minister needs to stop blaming global uncertainty for the cost of living here.
9: What is clear here is that this inflation crisis was raging well before these global events. Labor had lost control of inflation. The Reserve Bank has made that clear.
7: The cut was supposed to finish up at the end of this month, but is now being extended through July until August, but will be halved. Counter-terrorism police are investigating a number of violent attacks in Scotland where five people have been hurt. Donald Trump is conducting a poll to see if Americans want to change ICE to NICE. The US president saying adding national to the front of immigration and customs enforcement would force people to say NICE agents deported a violent drug dealer. And movement at Taylor Swift's Rhode Island mansion, with many speculating she could be holding her hens before she says, I do.
10: Cash for scrap. 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It's 939. 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
7: An incredible 7 in a row for the Dolphins. They defeat the Tigers 36-22 at Campbelltown Stadium. West coach Benji Marshall still proud of his side.
11: Yeah, the resilience we showed. We lost Jock there early. That was HIA. So he'll be out next week. Then we lost Patrick. Shoulder popped out. So just boys playing in different positions.
7: The Titans had a 19-18 victory over the Panthers. And at the World Cup, the Netherlands beat Sweden.
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12: Shower or two on the cards for Bundy today. Going to hit a top of 25 degrees. Possible shower tomorrow, another top of 25, before a sunny one on Tuesday at a top of 23. And for Nexus Pools, your best pools in Bundy. Today's UV reading is a 5. That is moderate. Tomorrow morning, 7:20, Think Like Trace, worth a mind-blowing $4,580. That's for Maddie and Trace for breakfast on Hits 939.
13: 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Yeah.
10: There's only two people we could find that agreed to work on the weekend for free. You know the old saying, you get what you paid for. So please enjoy Kaylee and Emily J.
14: All right, I'm going to talk about the funeral for my dad, Poppy G, who's was in the nursing home. He passed away. The funeral's during the week, so I'm going to just let you know how that went.
15: You okay?
14: All right, yeah, all good. Every Every day is a new challenge.
7: Yeah.
14: But it's just the way it is, isn't it?
7: Oh, well, we're off.
14: I keep on like nanoseconds or nanoseconds.
7: Let me wait. I'm going to give him a call.
14: Yeah. Or I'm going to drop around. I'll get this banking done and then I'll quickly go see Dad.
7: Yeah.
14: And then you realise. But everyone goes through that, I understand.
7: Yeah, it's true. Well, we're still thinking of you. Also coming up, we're going to talk about Lionel Richie and movie lines you always say. It's Gailey and Emily Jade. Oh, my God, that's your job now,
15: yes,
7: Jake.
15: Yes, that's Gailey and Emily Jade.
7: Oh, well done.
14: Well done.
15: Thank you.
14: Glad we brought you in.